0: aus die DDR.
1: 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Or if you're outside the UK, plus 44 7910 947318. 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
6: And we hope that you're enjoying the final hour here on Radio North Sea International. I hope that sometime in the near future, perhaps myself or Brian, will come across you again. And it'll be nice to talk about old times.
7: So we're going to leave you with a piece of music, really, which to us is, well, very, very dear to us. And it's dear to Radio North Sea International, to most of you who've been listening. So, really, we're going to just say a Wiedersehen and bye-bye from every one of us on the international service.
8: This is Brian McKenzie, and like everyone else, I'd like to thank you for being the most wonderful listeners in the world, and maybe some other time we get together again and be friends. Dag allemaal and tot ziens.

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We're back with programming in Dutch and in English. 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

long as if it was a time in the past, and like there's, you know, she had a brother who was like, what, was upset by the marriage and who's gonna like have revenge or something, so some spaghetti western revenge song, you know, so but it gave it an edge, you know, taking that stance with it gave it an edge.

Is it mirror? Is it mirror? Is it mirror? Is it mirror? Is it mirror? Is it mirror? Is it mirror? Is it mirror? Is it mirror? Is it mirror? Is it mirror? Is it mirror? Is it mirror? Is it mirror? Is it mirror? Is it mirror? Is it mirror? Is it mirror? Is it mirror? Is it mirror? Is it mirror? Is it mirror? Is it mirror? Is it mirror? Is it mirror? Is it mirror? Is it mirror? Is it mirror? Is it mirror? Is it mirror? Is it mirror? Is it mirror? Is it mirror? Is it mirror? Is it mirror? Is it mirror? Is it mirror? Is it mirror? Is it mirror? Is it mirror? Is it mirror? Is it mirror? Is it mirror? Is it mirror? Is it mirror? Is it mirror? Is it mirror? Is it mirror? Is it mirror? Is it mirror? Is it mirror? Is it mirror? Is it mirror? Is it mirror?

0: it me or is the band getting bigger? Okay.
1: On trumpet, the more trumpet, Peter O'Toole.

And on mic, yum on it. And on mic, yum on it. And on mic, the lovely, the lovely, the lovely, the lovely, the lovely, the lovely, the lovely, the lovely, the lovely, the lovely, the lovely, the lovely, the lovely, the lovely, the lovely, the lovely, the lovely, the lovely, the lovely, the lovely, the lovely, the lovely, the lovely, the lovely, the lovely, the lovely, the lovely, the lovely, the lovely, the lovely, the lovely, the lovely, the lovely, the lovely, the lovely, the lovely, the lovely, the lovely, the lovely, the lovely, the lovely, the lovely, the lovely, the lovely, the lovely, the lovely, the lovely, the lovely, the lovely, the lovely, the lovely, the lovely, the lovely, the lovely, the lovely, the lovely, the lovely, the lovely, the lovely, the lovely, the lovely, the lovely, the lovely, the lovely, the lovely, the lovely, the lovely, the lovely, the lovely, the lovely, the lovely, the lovely, the lovely, the lovely, the lovely, the lovely, the lovely

0: Thank you.
1: I'll take over now. And let's have a little taste of it. Yes, a little taste of that old computer-generated
0: swagger. Yes.